because Jesus is coming soon. In 1 Thessalonians 4:16-17, it says, "For the Lord himself will come down from heaven with a loud command, with the voice of the archangel, and with the trumpet call of God, and the dead in Christ will rise first. After that, we who are still alive and are left will be caught up together with them in the clouds to meet the Lord in the air. And so we will be with the Lord forever."

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But love can't find what's pulling us apart, and it's breaking us down now. Yeah, we heard it all. Or at least it felt that way. Now it's just silence. Where your voice used to stay. I still replay the nights we couldn't sleep, talking about a life we chased somehow. We were building dreams on fragile ground, didn't see them breaking down till now. Your shadow lingers in the air I breathe, like a song that never found its end. We kept saying we would never change, now we don't even pretend. Goodbye, my everything, my only. You see, letting go makes you laugh. So why was my chance to live here? Every time I try to forget you, I packed away the pictures on the shelf, and somehow you're still everywhere. In every quiet moment I can't escape, you're the echo hanging in the air. I told myself this was the right thing to love, it should feel this hard. But walking away from what we built feels like tearing up.